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0: 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A new severe thunderstorm warning now for southwestern Madison County and south central Yazoo County. It's going to be in effect until 8:15. The storm in the Bentonia area, moving southeast at 10 miles an hour, could produce some 60-mile-an-hour wind gusts and some quarter-sized hail. Storms should be moving into the Flora area shortly. 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
1: 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I'm Victor Sosa. 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

0: Jackson's Inspiration Station, 95.5 Hallelujah FM. We got Nancy Jackson. Also some Charlie Wilson and PJ Morton for you. What's happening? I'm Victor Sosa. So you're listening to us tonight on the iHeartRadio app. We appreciate you. If you're doing that on your iPhone and you just downloaded the latest update, iOS 27, pay close attention to your battery life. You may have noticed your battery is draining faster than usual. That is, I would say, by design, Apple says, but it's not trying to get you to update anything. In other words, no new phones necessary. They're not throttling your battery down. It's just a big process for all the updates that are going on in the background. And for the next couple of days, your battery's going to have a tough time staying charged. Once everything is done in the background, battery life should get back to normal.
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2: 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Vanessa.

0: Jackson's Inspiration Station, 95.5 Hallelujah FM. I'm Victor Sosa, and we're sending some love from Monticello to Macomb and everywhere in between. Thanks for getting your praise on with us and making us number one for gospel hits.
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0: 95.5 Hallelujah FM, Jackson's Inspiration Station. We're just counting the days before the new album from Kirk Franklin. It'll be out on Friday, and you get more bang for your buck, a welcomes phrase in 2026. This upcoming album from Mr. Franklin is a double album.
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through right now. Some broken family, broken fellowship, broken friendship, broken bodies. The Bible says if we just go to Him, brokenness, broken heart, contrite spirit, He will in no wise cast us aside. When I think about all of these diseases that's plaguing our land, AIDS, cancer, tuberculosis, kidney diseases, I don't care how many diseases there are, there's an answer. You see, double jeopardy gives you the answer. You got to come up with the question, is that right? We don't have to come up with the answer because we already know that Christ is the answer. See, when God asks a question,

tree. He asked Malachi, will a man wrong God? He asked Ezekiel,

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What's good? It's Victor Sosa here, inviting you to download the iHeartRadio app and talk to us to make a request or just say hi. 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
1: You know, a study says that we recycle our friends in about every 7 years. 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Right now, Kenny Lewis and One Voice. Got it.

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1: You know, there's an old gospel album commercial from the 80s on YouTube, and I happened to run across it. And guess what? This song was on that album. It's Al Green, "The Lord Will Make a Way Somehow." Ed Long is here in the Sanctuary. Hey.

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2: Hallelujah. Hallelujah. You know, when I think about it, I started in the church as a little girl, 7 years old, and my grandmother used to take me to church back in Tulsa, Oklahoma, and I used to sing for the Lord, and I used to sing in the adult choir, and I loved the Lord with all my heart. By the time I was 9 years old, I was gung-ho, and my grandmother even said to me one day, she said, you know, baby, God's going to use you one day. And I didn't know what she meant, but I knew I liked the sound of God using me. By the time I was 11 years old, my mother and father and my five brothers and my little sister, we moved from Tulsa to California. My dad's job has transferred him out here, and by the time I was 12 years old, I found myself in the nightclubs in Los Angeles. My mom and dad used to go to the clubs on the weekends. They didn't know the Lord Jesus. And grandma wasn't around anymore, so we just quit going to church. I was in the nightclubs at 12 years old, and that was the worst place and the last place I needed to be.

was 13 years old, I had recorded my first single and began to open up for people like Stevie Wonder and Aretha Franklin, B.B. King and Bill Cosby. And I remember opening up for him one time and things began to happen. Hallelujah. Things began to happen all around me. The devil had a trap set. He was going to set me up because, see, I liked it. I liked the money. I was making a lot of money. And I liked the glamour. And I liked the applause because that said, I love you. We all want to be loved. Hallelujah. I didn't know that Jesus loved me. I didn't know it then. When I was 16 years old, I had had a baby out of wedlock. And by the time I was 17 years old, I left home and joined the cast of Hair. And I began to travel all across the country. I was making more money than my mom and dad put together by then. And things were looking pretty good. Then I was introduced to marijuana. Devil had a trap set. Next thing I know, it was pills. Pills to get up in the morning and pills to go to bed at night. Then it was the alcohol. And then I became very promiscuous and ran around with a lot of people I had no business being with. And one day I was introduced to cocaine. And I know that all drugs are a spirit. But this cocaine became my best friend. And I began to hang out with the devil, and I did everything that I was big and bad enough to do. And I'm not glorifying him. I'm just letting him know that I don't belong to you. Hallelujah. I've been set free. Hallelujah. Glory to God. I went on for about 12 years of my life, and I traveled with people, and I worked with Chaka Khan and Rufus, and I worked with Captain and Tennille and all the people in the studios, and I was good at my job, and I was quick, and I could demand double, triple scale, and I went to work, and I was high every day.

One time when I was in Houston, Texas, I met a man there and I was getting ready to go on the road with Chaka Khan, and there was a group going on the road with us, Heatwave, and they had a man working with them and he was doing their lights. And I didn't know this, but I met him on the road and he was a nice guy, and you never would know it to look at him, but he was also, not only was a light director, but he was a cocaine dealer. See, the devil knows how to really do it. So we began to be friends and we began to date, and I began to get all the cocaine I wanted for free. How many of you know it wasn't for free? But we came home, me and this young man, and we began to live together, and he was still selling drugs, and I began to make drops for him. I was dropping off cocaine and making a lot of foolish turns in my life, and my life began to do this spiral, downward spiral. I was going to hell. One night as I was getting loaded, I began to pass out. And my head hit the wall, boom, and I began to slide down the wall. And as I came to, all of my bodily fluids were doing their own thing.

0: wasn't a couple of days later that I was watching Christian television. And Grandma tells me she was laying on her face during this time, and she had been fasting for 2 weeks and just calling on the name of Jesus. Save my granddaughter. Save my granddaughter, Jesus. I watched Christian TV one night, and it was as if God himself said, that's enough. And he rebuked the devil from me long enough for me to make an intelligent decision. And I said, Jesus, I know you're real. If you'll just take all of this away from me, take all of the drugs, take them away, I'm tired. And I want you to know that instantly I was set free. Instantly I was delivered. Hallelujah. Glory. Hallelujah. Hallelujah. This was on a Friday night. And I want you to know that not only did God save and deliver me and set me free, but he saved that drug dealer, and he's my husband tonight, James Bailey. Hallelujah. Hey, he comes by here. Here and yes, he does. Glory.
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1: All right, so do you know what today is? Today is the 22nd of September. This is the first official day of autumn. Wow, fall is here. We continue musically with Sicardi Cortez, working on

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1: I've got Lisa Noel Smith and the Brown Singers on the way. That great song, Promises, is coming up in a few. Right now, Norman Hutchins letting you know, God's got a blessing with your name on it.

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1: So I just recently added this song to my gospel music playlist. It's Kirk Franklin featuring Karen Clark Sheard. The song is called Thank You for Everything. Let's give it a listen right now in the sanctuary. I just wanna say-

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1: You know, this is an old habit I need to pick up again. I do. Anthony Brown Group Therapy on the way. Beverly Crawford right now. He's done enough.
2: The song just simply says, if he doesn't do anything else, he's already done enough. Bishop Brown wrote this song for

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I've been hurt in the church. 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
1: I just love playing these hits for you. Yes, I do. There's some great music out right now. This right here is Jason Nelson. The song is called Made New. This is a great song. Come on, let's give this a listen.
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Tell your

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1: Well, I had to bring it up to 98. But the message still is the same. Because whatever you need is over here at the table. If it's love, it's at the table. 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

God, come on, let's get this show on the road. We're going to start with Jason Nelson and Madison R. Ward with the song Made New. Hit it!

0: And before that, you heard Jason Nelson and Madison R. Ward with Made New. Now it's time for our flashback song of the day.
1: What we're going to do right here is go back, back, back.
0: I'm going to take you back 45 years to the year 1981. That's right, 45 years ago, 1981. Now, another little small fun fact. In 1981,

one. We heard for the first time Marvin, Carvin, Michael, and Ronald with their single and hit song, The Question Is. So here's the Winans with their classic song, The Question Is.

0: Welcome back, everybody. Welcome back to the new Donnie McClurkin Show. And I want to give a special shout out to Lady Annette Williams Bass right down there in Dover, Delaware. Happy birthday to you, girl. Happy birthday, birdie. Now let's get back into some great music. Here's Chandler Moore and the song, Lead Me On.
1: I'm living.

0: That was Pastor Mike Jr. and the song Big. And this is one of the biggest Stella Award winners that you ever want to find. Pastor Mike Jr. And everything that he touches wins the Stella Award. Keep it going, Pastor Mike. Keep it going. And before that, we heard the one and only Chandler Moore with Lead Me On. Here is a fun fact in gospel music history. In 1973, folk rock artist Paul Simon approached the Dixie Hummingbirds, a quintessential quartet group, and he wanted them to record background vocals for the song Loves Me Like a Rock. And that song became a big hit for the Dixie Hummingbirds, and they recorded their own version of the song and won a Grammy Award for Best Soul Gospel Performance in 1974. But now, here's a lesser-known fun fact. When asked, the Dixie Hummingbirds turned down Paul Simon's stadium tour invitation because, get this, they had a commitment to a tour of small, rural churches. They turned down a tour of stadiums for small rural churches. The power of quartet music. That was a great gospel music fun fact just for you. Now I've got to take a break real quickly, but listen, when we come back, it's time to get your praise on. It's time for our praise break with DJ T-Storm. So all of this and much more lined up just for you. So stay right where you are. More of the new Donnie McClurkin Show to go right after this.
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0: sound exciting. Something like this. Shout that thing out.
1: Yes, my name is Michael Perry. I'm calling from Frankston, North Carolina. I want to do a shout-out to my beautiful wife, Angela Cruda Perry. And thank you, Donnie, for everything that you do for us each and every day on the radio. And not only on the radio, but being a God-fearing man.
0: Well, Michael, thank you so much, man. I appreciate that. I really do. And I appreciate you keeping me lifted up in prayer. Keep on listening to the show. Keep on loving on your wonderful wife. And thank God for you, man. You just made my day. Now, who's next? Shout that thing out.
2: Hi, my name is Sharia Hawkins. I'm calling from New Jersey. And I want to shout myself out for 30 years of being clean and sober. Love you, Donnie.
0: Sharia, God bless your heart. God bless you. 30 years of sobriety. That is wonderful. That's a landmark. That's God at work. Keep listening to this show, girl. And as a matter of fact, to celebrate your 30 years of sobriety, this whole show is dedicated to you. Bless your heart, girl. Keep listening. Now, I'm going to take a break real quickly, but when we come back, we've got some more great music for you and an inspirational message just for you. So, you know, don't go nowhere. We'll be right back right after this.
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1: Hi, this is Donnie McClurkin, and I've got an inspirational message just for you. I know that things may seem tough, and I know things may be a little heavy at times, but remember this scripture, and it'll help you out. In the book of 1 Corinthians, the 10th chapter and the 13th verse, it says something like this. There has no test.

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In other words, everything that you're going through is going to serve a purpose for you. It's going to help you, strengthen you. It's going to increase your faith, and it's going to cause you to see God in a greater way. And it

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And out of all of the weight that you carry, and out of all the things that may be happening, watch on the horizon. Something's about to break, and God's about to come through. Keep your hand in his hand. The best thing that you could ever do is trust him in the middle of your storm. 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He's got you in his hands.

0: Whiskey, Aaron Shear. But right now, I've got to go. But before I do, let me tell you again, I love you. I love you with all my heart. And I thank God for every one of you. Keep listening to this radio station because we've got some great programming coming on right after this. But until the next edition of the new Donnie McClurkin Show, walk in the favor of God.
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The Williams brothers still here, kicking off the party. Your early morning praise party with me, your girl, Sherry Mackey, on a terrific Tuesday, a ladies' day. Right now, enjoy Myron Butler, God's Property, Kirk Franklin Love.

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1: Praising on your party, your early morning praise party with me, your girl, Sherry Mackey. Well, Shaq Diesel, Shaquille O'Neal can officially add another title to that already crazy resume. Honorary FBI Special Agent. So now you're FBI Special Agent too? Yep. Shaq received the recognition during the FBI National Academy session, 299 graduation in Quantico, Virginia, alongside 265 law enforcement professionals. The honor isn't completely random either. Shaq has had ties to law enforcement for decades, including serving as a reserve police officer in Miami Beach and Los Angeles. And just to be clear, the FBI title is honorary, so Shaq isn't actually out here investigating federal cases. So, can y'all imagine? Baby, Shaq started investigating and asking questions you better answer. Anywho, that's what's making news on the party. Your early morning praise party with me, your girl, Sherry Mackey. Let's go ahead and open those phone lines. If you or somebody you know or love is celebrating a wedding anniversary or a birthday, 844-885-9425. That's 844-885-9425. It's your early morning praise party. I am Sherry Mackey.
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Daryl Pettis, Strength and Praise. Yes, Lord. You're inside the party, your early morning praise party with me, your girl, Sherry Mackey. Well, she's getting ready to head out on tour with Anthony Brown and Group Therapy. Right now, enjoy Marette Brown Clark on your early morning praise party with me, your girl.

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1: Kathy Taylor, oh, how precious. You're inside the party, your early morning praise party with me, your girl, Sherry Mackey. Converse is in controversy coming up in Hot Topic. We got your Bible experience on the way. Oh, but coming up in today's word, keep moving. Your story isn't over. Right now, enjoy this one. It's Kirk Franklin, Revolution.
2: 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Yes, sir. They shall hunger no more, neither shall they thirst.

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1: It's your early morning praise party. I am Sherry Mackey, and it's time right now for today's word. Keep moving. Your story isn't over. Hebrews 12 and 2 says, looking away from all that will distract to Jesus, who is the leader and the source of our faith. That's the Amplified, y'all. There are moments in life when quitting sounds like the easiest option. You get tired of trying, tired of waiting, tired of being disappointed, tired of fighting battles that seem to have no end. And then sometimes you find yourself asking, how much longer can I keep doing this? The truth is, quitting is a temptation we all face. It doesn't matter how strong your faith is or how long you've been walking with God. There may be days when you feel like sitting down on the side of the road of life and just saying, I'm done. I can't do this anymore. Well, let me remind you of something. Your exhaustion does not mean your assignment is over. Your delay does not mean God has forgotten you, and your struggle does not mean you gotta quit. Hebrews 12 and 2 tells us to look away from everything that distracts us and look to Jesus, the leader and source of our faith. Why? Because what you focus on can determine how you move forward. When you focus only on the problem, you may lose sight of the one who has already brought you through so much. When you focus on your limitations, you may forget that God's strength is made perfect in weakness. I know there have been times when you wanted to give up. Maybe you've experienced disappointment. Maybe you've experienced heartbreak or financial pressure or seasons that seem to drain everything inside of you. But what a difference it makes when you begin your day drawing closer to God. Before you allow opinions of people, the pressure of life, or uncertainty over tomorrow to overwhelm you, I want to encourage you to spend time in prayer. Read the Word of God. Speak God's promises over your life. Invite Him into your thoughts, your decisions, and your challenges. You may not wake up feeling strong every day, but you can wake up knowing where your strength comes from. Jesus faced rejection. He faced suffering, betrayal at the cross, yet he kept moving forward because he knew the purpose set before him. And if he gives you the strength to take one more step, take that step. You don't have to figure out the journey today. Just keep your eyes on Jesus and remain faithful to the next step. You may be tired, but don't you dare quit. You may be discouraged. Don't you quit. You may have cried through the night, but don't you quit. The God who started the good work in you is still working. Look to Jesus. Draw near to him. Receive his strength. And remember that your story is not over. Father God, give us strength when we feel like quitting. When we become tired, discouraged, or overwhelmed, help us to take our eyes off of distractions and fix them on you. Renew our courage. Restore our faith. And remind us that we don't have to face life alone. Teach us to seek you daily through prayer and your word. Help us to take the next step, even when we can't see the whole road. Thank you for being the leader and the source of our faith in Jesus' name. Now, that's your word for today. Take it, apply it to your everyday life, and you continue to be encouraged and inspired. It's your early morning praise party. I am Sherry Mackey.
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1: It's your early morning praise party. I am Sherry Mackey. It is time for the Word of God. It is time for the Bible experience. And for those of you that like to read along with us, go ahead and open your Bible or your Bible apps to Ephesians chapter 5. We're going to close it out today. Ephesians chapter 5, starting at verse 28. Ephesians 5 and 28, wives and husbands.
2: In this same way, husbands ought to love their wives as their own bodies. He who loves his wife loves himself. After all, people have never hated their own bodies, but they feed and care for them, just as Christ does the church, for we are members of his body. For this reason, a man will leave his father and mother and be united to his wife, and the two will become one flesh. This is a profound mystery, but I'm talking about Christ and the church. However, each one of you also must love his wife as he loves himself, and the wife
0: respect her husband. All right, family, we're going to pick up right there in the Bible experience on the party. It's your early morning praise party with me, your girl, Sherry Mackey.
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18: Maybe you're standing beside somebody who doesn't know what to do with this kind of atmosphere, but walk.

0: position of, the condition of, the time of discovery and location of Mr. Wells' body is consistent with drowning. The announcement comes after months of speculation about the circumstances of Wells' death, after photos circulated widely of the black teen surrounded by white friends during a trip to Horn Island, a remote barrier island that is a popular holiday destination. Civil rights attorney Ben Crump, who is representing Wells' family, said the grand jury's decision is an attempt to close a chapter on Nolan Wells' death without getting to the truth. The grand jury, however, acknowledged that if evidence emerges in the future that suggests Mr. Wells' death was non-accidental, it would be presented to and taken into consideration, noting that there is no statute of limitations on homicide cases in Mississippi. Pray for that family, y'all. Also making news, sneaker brand Converse is apologizing for an ad that drew massive backlash online. People reports musicians Karina from the girl group Aespa, she was featured in a Converse campaign meant to promote the Chuck 70X, right? And Rust Star Crush sneaker. Well, in the ad, the K-pop star is shown standing under the light of a star-shaped spotlight while holding a pair of black high-top sneakers. Well, the ad went viral when many social media users looked at it and said, wait a minute, that look racist. Some users said that the spotlighting used in the ad created an outline that resembled the shape of the Ku Klux Klan hood. And others said the way Karina held the shoes resembled lynching imagery. Oh, my. And finally, thoughts and prayers are with the family of former Georgetown basketball star and NBA player Mike Sweetney. He has passed away at the age of 43. This was announced by his wife on social media. He was a first-round NBA draft pick and player for the New York Knicks and the Chicago Bulls, among other teams. Certainly praying for his family and loved ones. That's what's making Hot Topics. You can always weigh in by tapping the little red microphone on the iHeartRadio app. It's your Early Morning Praise Party. I am Sherry Mackey.
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1: Yes, he will. 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Here's Kenny Lewis and God Did It.

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1: It's a great collaboration. We're talking Fred Hammond and John P. Key and They That Wait Upon the Lord. I'm Tracy Bethay, glad to be in your company. On this beautiful Tuesday, here's something new. Kirk Franklin featuring Karen Clark Sheard. They performed it at the Stella Awards. Here's Thank You for Everything.
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1: Gifted musical genius, that's Marvin Sapp, and praise him in advance. Yeah, Marvin, we saw you get your little groove on down the Jennifer Hudson Tunnel on your way to an amazing interview on the Jennifer Hudson Show. I absolutely loved it. I'm Tracy Bethay, glad to be in your company. Got Lisa Noel Smith and the Brown Singers and Promises on the way. Here's Beverly Crawford, and He's Done Enough.
2: The song just simply says, if he doesn't do anything else, he's already done enough. Bishop Brown.

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1: Taking you back, Kirk Franklin and God's Property with love. I'm Tracy Bethea, the Gospel Truth and Gospel News. Sonny is up next. Here's Jason Nelson with Madison Ryan Ward and Made New.

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It's the Rose of Gospel, Dorinda Clark Cole, and Take It Back. I'm Tracy Bethay, glad to be in your company on this beautiful Tuesday. Got your birthdays coming up. Here's Fresh Start Worship with You All.

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1: That's music from Mary Mary with a little help from Kiara Sheard Kelly. She said, yay, that's fun. It's just the God in me. I'm Tracy Bethay. Happy Tuesday to you. Here's Norman Hutchins. God's got a blessing with your name on it.

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Hey, I'm Tracy Bethayen, sending shout outs to our friends in Clinton. We want to thank you for tuning in to Hallelujah FM.

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0: Our times are in the Lord's hands, and no man will be able to pluck us out of his hands. Hallelujah. 95.5, Jackson's Inspiration Station. Yeah, because of Jesus, we don't look like what we've been through. To God be the glory. Well, listen, today is September 22nd. It's not only the first official day of fall, but yeah, it's a special day on the national calendar. And I'll tell you more. Yeah, you know I will later this hour. Keep it here. Here's God's property. My life is in your hands. 95.5 Hallelujah FM.
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I'm Kim Harper Johnson, and you can listen to us wherever you are. 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

In the presence of the Lord, there is fullness of joy. Yes, the joy of the Lord is our strength. 95.5 Hallelujah FM, Jackson's Inspiration Station. Kim Harper Johnson with you on a terrific Tuesday. And of course, today is a special day, yeah, on the national calendar. And I'll tell you more on the way. Right now, it's a car.

Kind words are like honey to the soul. Yes, encourage yourself and encourage others with God's Word, 95.5 Hallelujah FM. I'm Kim Harper Johnson Clinton. Thanks for listening in, Flo Wood. God bless you, Pearl. Yeah, what's going on, Madison? Ridgeland. Jackson, yes, we appreciate you listening in all throughout the metro and around the world. Yeah, because you can on the free iHeart Radio app. Here are the Commodores with the

sing unto the Lord a new song. Oh, he's worthy. 95.5 Hallelujah FM, Jackson's inspiration station. Kim Harper Johnson with you. Terrific Tuesday to you and yours. If you are out and about, yes, be mindful, be careful. Yeah, take your time. All right, buckled up. Of course you are. No texting while driving. We're praying for traveling grace and mercy. Doing your commutes, whether you're on your way home or that restaurant destination or visiting family members, whatever it may be. God bless you. 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

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I've got some spiritual food for your soul. Talking about some soul food. 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Spiritual food for your soul is straight ahead. Here's Kenny Lewis in One Voice. 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

weeping may endure for a night. Oh, but joy comes in the morning. It's a brighter day already. In the name of Jesus, 95.5 Hallelujah FM, Jackson's Inspiration Station. It's September 22nd, and if today is your birthday, you've been celebrating all day long. And I'm going to help you take it further with a gift from me to you. Yeah, it's on the way. Don't you miss it.

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I'm Kim Harper Johnson, and be sure to check out your early morning praise party beginning at 6 a.m. tomorrow morning. 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

Jesus says, call unto me and I will answer and show you great and mighty things which you know not. Yeah, our God is a very present help in the time of trouble. 95.5 Hallelujah FM. I'm Kim Harper Johnson with you on Jackson's Inspiration Station. And if you've been celebrating a birthday today, guess what? I'm going to help you. I got a gift from me to you. Yeah, it's on the way. Don't you miss it. Right now, Jason Nelson, Made New, 95.5.

God, you must believe that he is, and that he is a rewarder to them that diligently seek him. It's all right. It's okay. 95.5 Hallelujah FM, Jackson's Inspiration Station. Kim Harper Johnson with you. Terrific Tuesday to you and yours. I certainly do pray that all is well with you and your family. Here's Kirk Franklin. Yeah, Melodies from Heaven, 95.5 Hallelujah FM.

0: The Lord is good to all, and yes, his tender mercies are over all his works. 95.5 Hallelujah FM, Jackson's inspiration station. Listen, Judith Christie McAllister is on the way like the dew. Kenny Lewis and Charles Jenkins, he's been good. Well, listen, Shaquille O'Neal, fast casual restaurant Big Chicken, opened its newest campus location at Jackson State University. The Jackson State University, JSU. And of course, the ribbon cutting took place last week. Legacy Food Court inside the JSU Student Center. And that's 1328 John R. Lynch Street here in the city of Jackson. Now, listen, this is very significant. Why? Because this marks the first ever Big Chicken location, Shaquille O'Neal's Big Chicken, on a historically black college or university, HBCU campus, and the first location in the state of Mississippi. Officially opens and is open today. It began today to the public and for students. I'm loving it. I've got to check it out. How about you? Big Chicken, Shaquille O'Neal on the campus of JSU. 95.5 Hallelujah FM.
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He restores our souls. 95.5 Hallelujah FM, Jackson's Inspiration Station. Kim Harper Johnson with you on a terrific Tuesday. Yes, it is terrific to be with you. Traveling grace and mercy to you if you're still headed home or whatever your destination may be. We're praying for you in the mighty and matchless name of Jesus. Amen. Let's always be instant in prayer. And as always, continue to pray for one another. Here's Kenny Lewis and Charles Jenkins. He's been good. Not

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2: There's a song I want to do right now that reminds me of my grandmother, and you've heard me tell my story how she prayed me through. 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And when you come back to my church, I want you to sing it."

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Yeah, to see the goodness of the Lord in the land of the living. Amen. If it had not been for the Lord who was on our side. Question is, where would we be? 95.5 Hallelujah FM, Jackson's Inspiration Station. Got this great one by Daryl Walls and PJ Morton. 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

0: persuade it that what God has promised, he is able also to perform it. Hallelujah. What a mighty God we serve. 95.5 Jackson's Inspiration Station. Victor Sosa is up next. Yeah, with more gospel hits, more inspiration, great conversation. He'll keep you company until midnight on tonight. It's Victor Sosa. I'm Kim Harper Johnson. It's been a pure blessing, a pleasure, and as always, a ball. Yeah, to be with you, reminding you that we do serve a promise keeper. And who wouldn't serve a God like this? All of his promises are yea and amen. Here's one. We know that God causes all things to work together for good to those that love God, to those that are called according to his purpose. No matter what you're facing, good or bad, it's all good. In the end, we win. It's God's promise. Yea and amen. 95.5 Hallelujah FM.
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